0: Mary Akete. Sabo Botabi Ponosono. Botamaria Montesono. Send me a one and two in the corner. Nakayas and Sasa of Pazania, my way in Amo. Now to send me a Miami, no Yabani and Family. May I be a one for a step one and put you in a munti. Babu Sura done in home, I saw Bama. So far, Mom, for ya. And Pata, the new bunny. Oh, no money, my bread. I was so sad inside. Now I told him that's what. What one has to draw? That's all one who cries out in the womb. That's what Sanya Baya.
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0: 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Saturday, I am a pabe 7 or my B on my post 6 o'clock. O by but you have was a diagnosu near share Osano near a yo, not yamo would do no one. Osa bet to me a cinema baby to move crack of toilet, no more Jeffrey move, but we are bar, we are bear my bet to mamma or bearman to me sorry, bet to mamma or bear my phone. O bar, only bear my dao, but tea, unty, feeling beer, Osa bet to me a cause of problem. 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
0: 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family and so we kwa we are so we are very careful aware na we come Proverbs 24 verse 3 what's he saying
3: Proverbs 24 verse 3 by wisdom a house is built
0: what's he say okay by wisdom I was say there wisdom tree there there
3: nyansa
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3: yeah
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3: Yeah.
0: Ya kan ye woni mi nyansa aye Solomon on e chosa we. Obi a wo ma dudu opi wa wa ni ma dudu no. Wo wo ma ho experience aware ho experience. Kito o ka se me wan fa nya dwuma na wo ye ni friend a wo na dia white da. Amen.
3: Amen.
0: O se nyansa na dia dey.
3: And true understanding
0: and is established. And ya ye dey at MS asia team. And se wo butsuam asia ne betim a ye ntiasia. I want much to you. I want to you. Trust you. Then, okay, verse 5.
3: Verse 5. The wise prevail through great power.
0: There be trust you. Start free. When Nancy, verse 4, Nancy.
3: Verse 4, Nancy. 4b. No. True knowledge, its rooms are filled.
0: What? What's it? Nyansa. Nyansa. And I'm a fear when you lie there. A damn when you lie there. A yama. Yama, me and son and uncle Parker. We are brand ten or qua we are first one here and tiasy a knowledge.
3: Yeah.
0: First one a knowledge.
3: Yeah.
0: Nyansa.
3: Yeah.
0: Number 2, idea
3: and
0: tiasy. Number three,
3: knowledge.
0: Understanding. Number two, what you say? Samson 1:1. Come on, let me tell you. Number one.
3: By wisdom, a house is built. Nyansa.
0: Number one, Nyansa. Number two.
3: And true understanding, it's established. And through the knowledge, its rooms are filled.
0: Nyansa. There's a difference between wisdom,
3: wisdom and knowledge. It's almost the same.
0: And yeah, the same. There's a difference between wisdom and knowledge. Knowledge. Anna, wisdom, yeah, yeah.
3: Nyansa.
0: What's it? Nyansa. And Tiasia. And Hunumu.
3: Yeah.
0: Nyansa. And Tiasia. And Hunumu. And the editor Bushia.
3: Yeah.
0: But what you say? To first place, Uko Fao Ba. Siakobana Junumu first. Tiakina Junumu. Set na Junumu do. When the Nyansa. And your Babian, the Wino. Uko Fao Ba Jimmy for the two. So what's a man more poor? Oba Jimmy for the one year one Junumu. You and a second about CBA
3: and true knowledge, its rooms are filled.
0: Okay, so when your knowledge in one, so who said the book verse and away
3: verse 4b now
0: make up true understanding.
3: True understanding, it's established.
0: What you say?
3: That's right.
0: Aha, Sunday morning and say, we're sharing so Nyansa and Tiasia and you who are Tiasia. I know, and then I could say the bloody family. Young brain into no me come too much because our particular verse we never take care by 1 hour 30 minutes. But maybe bossu, I'm a what you say. And then I could pon a person who go by war, Munyan Sansa, Unimian Sawoo, and then war beyond the yaw.
3: Not what is knowledge, you know, eh, Nimidia, yes.
0: What you say,
3: that's knowledge.
0: And what's new,
3: yeah.
0: Nimidian, who no more difference when a woman.
3: The wisdom is nyansa.
0: Nyansa.
3: And the knowledge is nimdiye.
0: Nimdiye. Ubenya awariye mu nimdiye.
3: Mhm.
0: Ubenya matitiye mu nimdiye.
3: Yeah.
0: Because one share you go ko humba bi no awu nkosi afu.
3: Pa.
0: So mu nimdiye. If you be very big, we always smokers. And shall sabi tutu bra crown akonfo nkola ma so odin. Chase ejina eje no a woni enkola no mu woni enimdia wa wawe dem anya sambia na we eja eba awawe ma osa wudi akini. 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
0: 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Amen,
3: amen.
0: Na chase mo kai na person wo se nyankopon I concern about ebusia and to aka sambi over the book of Exodus.
3: Exodus.
0: Exodus 12 verse 3. Tiasama nyankopon kawo. God is concerning about family. About what you need. God is concerning about family. Family are very important. Waka family so a ye immediate ma. O ma. O yi de na o ma wa wo mo no. E ho asem na nyankopon aka. As about extend family. Enti tiasama o kai. What say say?
3: Exodus 12
0: verse 3.
3: Verse 3. Tell the whole community of Israel.
0: What say catch ye? Dumb now what Israel say. Christopher
3: that,
0: say.
3: That on the 10th day of the month.
0: On the 10th day of the month.
3: Each man is to take a lamb.
0: What say each one?
3: Each man. Is to take a lamb.
0: So far. For
3: his family.
0: For the family. God is concerned about his family.
3: One for each household.
0: What? God is concerned about family. But Bema. Bema ne jina ho. Ema ebusuyano. And to say Bama Piara
3: Evergain
0: any day Emma Bushan acquired the sacrifice for his children.
3: Yeah.
0: And to Bama Biawa said the answer of Jina Mauma. Oh, yeah, Bama, no one to man Jina Mauma. You will suffer in life.
3: Yeah,
0: for so to Mwa Makwa, what dear my worry. No one Jeban, Bama, and a Kowali Bafu Flood. No one more mother than Ebren. Be very careful.
3: Yeah.
0: Wasumbesi wa brabuma. What you say? Tiasi mo kai. First Timothy 8 verse. First Timothy 5 verse 8. Timothy.
3: 1 Timothy 5:8. Anyone who does not provide for his relatives, and especially for their own household, has denied the faith.
0: Onipa biara wuntu me anhwe wabusua. 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
3: Papa.
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3: You are worse than an unbeliever.
0: What you say? That's why the bia me catch so you should be very careful with our wa mienu. 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
3: Yeah.
0: Amen.
3: Amen.
0: Onyame ma enti ase.
3: Amen.
0: Because we any husband be ma biara awi okunu you have the power to take care of your children.
3: Yes.
0: Auntie, huh? The word husband it means say house born. Who na wa wo fie no? But what I say? House born. Who na wa wo fie no? You supposed to be in charge. Bring all your children together. That is the meaning of house band. Yemi ma enti ase.
3: Amen.
0: Hwe. Ade ba kwa wo say wo hye ne so abrabo mu say. Say wo nya wari say king. Adia bia bia wo ankoda no wo na yiri ntem na you are the responsible na wo say we are responsible. No matter how be man no husi kire no matter how atitis wo awawe no man oba no you supposed to stand because you wo na wo sa ebusua no. Amen.
3: Amen.
0: Because wa nya sa dia no there is a curse behind it. Just ma malaka kai. The book of Malachi 4:5.
3: See, I will send the prophet Elijah to you.
0: Was it Messuma or John the Baptist?
3: Yeah.
0: What did John the Baptist? And the Abomin chain.
3: To you before the great and dreadful day of the Lord.
0: Was it? Answer not the bonini bepan Masuma Odifona Bamunchain.
3: Verses he will turn the hearts of the parents.
0: Was si what about Danny ya papa ni ya mammy no makuma no jama ya mumma our guo my jinimu our dudu my jinimu a jama my jinimu also but danisa akumano akuma din dino
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3: or else I'll come and strike the land with total destruction.
0: 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That's why there are so many tongues on so what we know. There are a lot of problems. I bear my wound to me in Kosu, about wound to me in Kosu, I check up. I'm not with you. Tell my real woman. Trasuko.
3: Patrice.
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0: 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Okay. Make a friend say, Ephesians 6, verse 4.
3: Ephesians 6, 4.
0: Yeah, me my auntie, I say.
3: Amen.
0: Auntie, bear my wound to you. 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
3: Ephesians 6 verse 4.
0: Tieniye.
3: Fathers, do not expirate your children.
0: Tieniye. 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Enshemu ma ebufuo.
3: Instead, bring them up in the training and instruction.
0: Medasipa. 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
3: Amen.
0: Amen chile wadibi. 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Omu shemu bade ebufuo indirect. And that we call a prisoner. We call him wanting so and Kodane did ya wanting to talk. And Janu binimun a shah and Kodane bufo. Ten ye. And to say shah and Kodane bufo bini de. One, wakacha wubase. Mane numu wi. Na sobe wunu, na wudu wi for nanam. 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A dee biada wu ya and wasa wubanu hunu. I didn't want to show. And yet, ten ye. I did be around by your bashak what I never before. Men yet, wouldn't send the mammy, wouldn't walk a day. Now, so I could I was one man of Frau Pira, a bro. Then I will yell, who shack what I never before. What I say? Who's back around that power, woman, my mother, my meeting, I'll go for away. Who's on our simmer, minimum cigarette, and old Debbie was from Marco Sobia Brosa, who's in Sanya, now Sudebia and son of what Tribia. Who's you are in bitter your children?
3: I'm almost small.
0: Sammy Babo in the Catam Sena, down for boy. Papa and Massa, I'm a one, I could have any other combape.
3: I say,
0: I could have 19 years. That would chance us to bear them or brab up with you. Say Baba Naiden, train Wamu. Train them. Say I can't train now. Train means train. What can say?
3: Entity.
0: Say who? Say you want to be a friend? Train those days. You know. Train no. Aya niti. Ani ni a word train a friend coaches. Me name say one who train da.
3: Me who train?
0: Iji niti oho. Ani train your coaches.
3: Yeah.
0: Aha. One amu who train da no. Niti no awo ho special iji no. And the children, the 12 was not the patrimony. I coaches and this a train. Aqua, Nitino, your friend, train Nitina, engine woman, and a train. Now, coaches in the air, and a passenger coach. But what you say, Nitina, qua, and a much train a passenger near the coach near the edge. The bell at Tinba could be on a coach near the edge. When I go on, say, Romano, we know we are three. Bebe biya ube ko biya rano. Awa se wo mako.
3: Yeah.
0: Ejo Sunday. Yan kase. Mungi wadene mungu wa sori. Awa se wo sori si ata adye son koda anu. Bebe biya ube ko biya ba. Awa se koda ni diye chile.
3: Yeah.
0: Se wo sori anadju. Na wo shebe adiboni. Awa wo TV su. Ebe sexual. Bibi sa. Na enya ma wo ma. Don't watch it.
3: Yeah.
0: Se wo kai books. Ah enya. Menkai, I wouldn't say who my ever kind books will be in your menkai. I done down for you a while with a woman. Subambi, I'm a woman, then young ma, and what's a woman down for the Nante? For so too. Why wouldn't say now for Mubafia? Moving, sir, we are way,
3: and
0: I'm glad if you have to stop those friends at once by force.
3: Yeah.
0: And to say, train them, baby, I'll be Kobian, I won't be able to be, and you're supposed to train them.
3: Yeah.
0: And to say, man, go wait, what, and it means you are not training your children well.
3: You couldn't train them.
0: But what in common, I say? You don't train your children well. And then, could I be at the prison? And then, could I be baby, and I'm thinking, and we need cocaine because of their fathers.
3: Yeah.
0: Ya je minu kasa ahumachi akoda bi wo more than 6 months ni wo fa na ni kosua ehun ni papa ni mi da When I say I'll bring curse upon those family. But so they know me better who's our papa no so. So okay, Malachi. Malachi 4:5-6.
3: Yeah.
0: So they know me better than curse.
3: That's true.
0: Two papa no so. And they be over here via any year. Fashion with him. Fashion with him. A bit to me, I could far batch in the channel by say, or by when the person will wind the cup upon you are cursed in advance. Mammy, you are cursed. That's the Lord, what the Lord say. Was it train your children, don't embitter them.
3: Yeah.
0: Amen.
3: Amen.
0: I see.
3: That's right.
0: Knock off Corinthians. Colossians. Colossians 3:21.
3: Colossians.
0: Colossians 3:21. Young brain anything that may born to every father bearer, that's your responsibilities. I celebrate my friend with a job. Anything that won't say Father's Day and to be in your job. Spiritually, you are neglecting your man. You are neglecting your man. A word rough. Obit me bien a look as a media. A word a me woman who would not want to me a me woofo. We are just a war. We say you condemn. For show to me, can't pay with authority from the Bible. 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Usa nipon wasa miye mbose. I rather say, I can tell you now you don't deserve to be a father. Now, with the new mission, but two were brave on our woman. So, you have to change and be a responsible father.
3: Yeah.
0: Trust you.
3: Colossians
0: 3:21.
3: Fathers,
0: what's it, Adam?
3: Do not embitter your children.
0: What? I shank what I knew before.
3: And fire yow. Embitter.
0: Embitter. And shank me before. And shank me yow.
3: Or they will be discouraged.
0: What you say? And then there are a lot of prisoners. I am caught out of prison. They are discouraged because of their fathers. Oh my mama, boo, bravo, because of Omuja no munanu. Oh my mama, boo. And then fear be a menu, cause it's here. Ukwa. And caught out of the boo, mama, boo, mama, papa, papa. Because of your choir, papa, the mama, and nam sunwa. Na mama, boo. And now, kota, other than us, I could have to say, because I'm talking Libya. Because the papa disappointing.
3: And I'm going to say, Saitas.
0: Shasan, kola, you move. A kota, and this is a school. So, I said, Midam, me bow and I saw the Midinuko school. I am a gentleman, I won't send a kola in a year. You don't have time for your children. And to say, don't do what, don't what, don't embitter them.
3: Don't embitter your children.
0: And shall we out?
3: For they will be discouraged.
0: And I'm a bum. And the reef war, any cocaine phone call I be brave or more think of more bridge are sitting in Nara, a gentleman.
3: A
0: gentleman, I bit to me was it? Be that quaja as soon as he said one share. No, I would do not watch him, Kodano, and Kodano Baba Baba Ness will be an anatomy. Now, my whoop, Papa, now woman, I do not want the man called Uncle anymore. And the fear be brave, because Papa no wa. But that trust me, see, we scat not Pian Colanaco. One of my men were that trust me, not Pian Colanato. When you bounce, none even quality, none in man who are manful. A bedroom pump and song, Colanina was on but together. Number to us, I will be able to be a Subian and Agri, no Pian Subain. That is what is going on. Near Ecosway, a brabo.

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1: And no, any different, they have been tinta and tadia in the bra. Now, no, now say no, oh, eh, Kumasetanoso, ho, and I'll be tadia in one number, 0248 623 057. 0248 623 057. You know, cool, and you have to pay, and I sport for an hour, and they pro and I'm a pententem, so my men say, seminace, and for free, and I pay. You know, Remo, Amanina, Yemfa, and 70 P, and P, so for my mission, I say, the free, the only say, and Chakra, and the brassas of Ghana, Yene, Eyo Omaya, Ne Ukiadano, and Yene, my friends at Panama, Eti, Epoenia, and Kufuni, and you can see, and you can be as an uncle for some best of my clinical Ghana, you could be as a nice Ghana, yet Eye, or my friends at Panama. 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say omo kampo no no microphone Ghana Eh, my name Bia. I come a commander. No, any different man. Yeah, GBM after the game. No, now after the game. No, who said the Blasters of Ghana? Team Mina, including the technical team. No, any players in there? Tracy, our pitching. So, now you said Benjamin Asare. In pay pocket, you pay. Now, oh, Bompai, no, Bompai, no, Bompai. Which means, oh, Bompai, more thing after the game. No, now, no, you come, sir. Benjamin Asare say, you say, oh, Bompai, pa. Now, then. And motivate you with showing crying and as in Blaster team no wo and we be a we are soft woman and as a woman we be a open pie the man a Blaster team no our company JMJ a Benjamin Asare Empire or boy and a summer or county farm
2: team media woman I said definitely I mean you will be at the AP and I will be a same beer open pie who share your points when you get via but now you're banning me from fire apart from now if you are most I want me to suspect me about fine see a point here they were born with you
1: Okay, and only in Samoa, a branch here, your friend is a Benjamin Asare after Empire of Boyano, and no, and I'm not here, Bobby Editorna, Bibia Ayakama, Yanko, and Sampu from me and Fabi and Trust and from now, a branch here, a Bakuma, who could PM a war, a blaster, seems not born homo diupa, a branch here, your friend is a portable defender. 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

0: team a ne team a your friend say eh VFL Wolfpack e dey ever two on page say eh Oman Brante a your friend say Jonas Adete e pen Jews o ye juma no tententen e dey my microcro Ghana e ma bibia e ko ye 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
1: No, he did really well. He's been, since he's come in, he's been exceptional, and you know, all credit, he deserves it. He's been doing really well, and you know, he does his job, and you know, he's a future talent, so we need to protect him and make sure that he gets to his full potential.
0: Okay, and the only and someone Jordan Ayu, can edify a branch here, your friend is a caliber, and she was say or talent na a branch here, or say Ghana for your me and you can na your born home by Gajino, send your bayo better coso, none of the money. 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
2: Yeah, I mean, I just wanted to do what I did really. I would have probably liked a goal as well, but the main thing was the win. And my style of play, I'm very fortunate that a lot of the times in my career, even if I'm on the bench, there's an opportunity to come and impact the game. So I'm, you know, I want to start every game, but in my career, you know, that's not how football is. You know, you have to be ready for any occasion. And today my job was to try and impact it from the bench, and I'm happy that I could, you know, contribute in some way. But it's about the team performance, because to go to that point at 0-0, defending solidly, having a few chances, you know, that's from what the team did before I came in. So credit to them and to Caleb for the goal.
0: Okay, and was still not yet and Kaubenya and Ka or Statia and Copenhagen was started from bench and Hano and ono ne dia ne se o microcro Ghana ye game bi e bobo bia no ye betumi edin kunim e ogenu 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say Caleb Yunchi e can ball ni to atrim eno so ensem say e na Abrante e friend say eye Brandon Thomas Asante e can the fra sa sem no isi ye no
2: my style of play, I know they got me. Now my in all honesty, you know, as an attacker, when you're in that sort of position, your first thought is, can I score? And then my guy, your first thought is, can I score? And then if it's in a position where you think that you can't, you look, all right, who's in a better position? And I think that's what I did. And Caleb, he's starting to show, I mean, he's a young player, but he's already shown that he can turn up and not only provide defensive cover and support, but going forward, he's such a talent. So I'm going to have to have an eye out for him after the tournament.
0: Okay, inti we ni nsema Brandon kan so no there sa star na obon pon amon fpp enim say say na obon pon nempo sa pon na onya ya no ono hu say yes na wo say yi etu me ma Brandon fence calibre inti no 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When Abrantia friend say eya Caleb Ginty messenger or Dima Abrantia friend say Thomas Tepeta say win o but eya be bia uja ya no to kuna babe da hono me fere gab no ama bibia ay kama kama na no di fro 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
1: 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Ubenya Turkey ni Paraguay. 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Ukupe mo group E Germany. 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Ukupe mo group F. Ebenya my friends the Netherlands. 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Ne tin agwe ni games a. Ukupe mo group stages games no. We ya second round ya pass no. Ya pass no na fo tina no. Ne de won 7 p.m. ti fo no pe no. Ne So, now me says if I'm free, make one now and make one the first ever listener. What's me qualified to the run of 32 now? At the much in North Korea for now 90 plus 2. Now me friends are make one. Let me now match winner now and on what's me up. I'm on my first ever team. I'm all at me qualified for FIFA World Cup this season now. And as a this year now, I'll be Pia and Sukoya now. Now Raoul Timinasmo. Now I'm going to pretend be Pia and Sukoya. Now I'm not a Sad news of the Canadian midfielder, defender Ismael Konena, with me so far in the mess of Bema, nay, sway a serious injury, second a fracture injury of Bema, Master Adina Norte, Ukai Ghana, Blast of the Playboys of Francis Abu, 1 inch now with me, you know, Nene, now Brant Evans, Ismael Kone, and when you are similar, your injury be Pia. And Miyankwe, it's a Canadian midfielder now. You find the Ismael Konenra, which means a fire fracture injury. Pia, and so and Miyankwe, general, now you're very solid now. We're players now. We're homonym, we're facial expressions. Now it tells us our player and everyone to Ismael, and so that's an chance to be Pia. It's Miyankwe, I'm not to us, and my brother never said Asim Madibo, the red card on all. Let's be then not cut a game now. I'm ending a 9 man on this year. I'm putting Nippon and Andy game now. Game number 2 red cards be PR meant me uncle nana before Canada even your first ever one our FIFA World Cup now over the last 2 World Cups I'm answer to me uncle over 1986 and we counted 226 matches last year now I'm lose 6 nina masa nana I'm to me your first ever one our FIFA World Cup be PR ne queen of this season and I said this year's edition I'm about 2 matches I'm on the park no one's what drop I'll be PR great Canada for now. I'm very happy. So, when you know, I'm first ever win. And so, before World Cup, I'm PR. Now, I'm going to Jesse Massage now. Or an air head coach. And so, the matter now was only a very, very happy. That's it. Was excitement now. Or drag in your year. Was it a PN religion now? And so, good. Yes, I will. Once you bet me, I'm going to be PR. Next, I'm going after that now. What's the point? My friends at Canada for now. And when you know, I'm first ever win. And so, FIFA World Cup. Nana Jonathan David and Ra on Enzo Timbo 3 goals. Let me boy, and what a Canadian national team now. Let me qualify another more. Let me win a match now. Now we came to a ball, and then what a Canadian national team. Now we go to Maza, where you super player. What ball so far now? There are 79 matches, and I'll point over to Jonathan David now on Enzo Timbo. What's up for the 2 goals, and I'll make a 20 assist to be PR. Ekoye, it will be 79 matches. Now I'm 42 goals. Now I'm 20 assists. Now there's 62 goals involvement now. And we have Brant Evans, Jonathan David, and now on our to us. So it's a man of match be PR. Let me go. I'm not my now match now. I'm Evans a prize. I'm only 80 game now. And answer a prize. And the proper Evans a Carlo Ancelotti after. Since San Jovo comes as a Pema. Now first game no PNM Zakudana. Evans a Hendrick now. But now we're about Pitts and it's not going on. It might be second. Kubase and now could never say Hendrick now went to your bony pay and was a number or come with PRT was a could never say Hendrick now were important player not the mother person was not him now was a way up but was a patient

Kenya was at the right time now. Obey his own credit for Hendrick. Not be at me. Then a reporter was a name. I want to run a name. And I'm going against hate. You know, the name once again. Oh, one of me and second be and so Ankoye, and more of the first game I'm in Morocco point on play events and name much new on anti me and second even a reporter epa send your mead and now much on we give them the hate epa no and run up play events and name once again oh when it's not making match day squad and for my name from a Brazil for now and now coping with a Brazil Maza I'm on for now I'm too much of a Maza will play as a more if it's not about them or man I'm much more now I'm the player on anti me second and the go FIFA World Cup on a more percent which I say Nana South African player now. Events at Taboe Makuna and now on any the only goal now. And the mother South Africans must have 16 years in there. And another South Africa for now. Net me as a goal. A FIFA World Cup. And now player now. Events at Taboe Makuna and now. One net me say gonna be PR. Net me a code new. Nana after the was says I'll go now. Must no make it celebration. Hey, a zero celebrations now. Must have way 2-1. What is here? Parkunzo now. What an inside. I work for me. Yeah, we are here and we are the first celebration. Now, if you don't insert to the church, you know, no, it's Opia and coming down. And then, a player, now, if it's a Taboo, we are Taboo Makuna. Only a South African player, master, after 16 years, you know, what me as a World Cup goal. And then, I'm moving to South Africa for the PR. Now, so you're going to be my net trainer. And I'll go with the Premier League, almost in there. And a Premier League fixtures, you know, the PR, baby, let me be a net metal, almost in there. And I'll go be my Premier League fixtures, you know. For your mad man next season, I'm pretty for but now release out. You know, not with PR and so quay, it took a Premier League man. Master was a multi me train. No more teams a bet me a start. No more bet me when we PR. Net now contain a young seven team a training away. Not be PR team a queen and no. A couple of some Madrid, it's me announced officially. Sir Prince now, Chevron is a Bernardo Silva now. And on so to our actual any Madrid team now. And then the former teammate of Prince, your friends are Ellen and Holland now. It's me close. Social media or must have called your eyes war and will put on the same you in semi final. Was a modern city there. I feel PR semis war amongst the betting as ya. It was cutting a downfall. Your friend is a Bernardo Silva, the CEO in semi final. Let me PR and so okay. It's a near Bernardo Silva and after the modern final. It's me the announcement officially. Near to me the banners are playing now. Your friends are your early hall or no. It's me kids are supposed to be PR. It's me go here. Then I come back to Carter for the day. Two red cards now. When I'm the World Cup and I cross World Carter, 2022 now. Master the whole air tournament. Yeah, yeah, yeah. I four red cards there. And it's me PM and FIFA World Cup anymore. When I'm the next time now. Chapo chest 25 matches. Yeah, yeah, six red cards will be PR. It's me go here. It's where the chest ended a World Cup. And of course World Carter 2022. Master, yeah, yeah, four red cards. And with the entire tournament anymore. Master, this time now. Afin ye drew a second round of the group step phases now. And so yesterday, yet me nya six in 25 months be PR. Now for senior ni mamini nya babi drew. Masa ku kepu fede. Omu kwa ki pone fwa nse for senior na. Ne ebe katila o. Se masa US for ne kika ni ma boom. Se anka ni mamini bet nya baye US wo. Ne ka ni pone next game no. Onu to tna over pa stadium wo. Ne ka bi PR et mi akwe ena report eba. Se masa ena no pe no. And as ena mati no. My minutes man make me PR near quite a cup of fed or mugo keep on another against pen no what me man of the match no ne my never be PM or US or no and so I was supporting the but not be PR

was a penny war, not any dream is a one day no, or better Champions League nebe, that's never to run that human tip no, not be Piaque, was a mother in the Bama, so corner person Jodia, and your league as him, and once I want you to meet the UEFA Champions League nebe, not be Piaque's one or no, so I am ready, so we give you honor be Pia, net now going a World Cup when I happen now, only two players no, so far now, I'm on the Tambo hat trick, and what FIFA World Cup primo, and my love is the first one now, Nanu Elio Messi, and our team is three goals against Algeria for now. Nanata, a print of Jonathan David now, and what must say three against Qatar Pia. Team Antonio, it's only two players, man, and a FIFA World Cup and a year for now. I'm going to talk about trick with Pia. Nequina Leipzig for now. Yes, I'm much many reject you. Mazam the Liverpool at the 100 million euros now. At the call at Team Evans and Leipzig. So, Prince and Evans and Sunday Jamadino, a communion on my pair, and no report. I'm about to Leipzig for now. Almost 100 million euros now. And then, so, Esa, I'm much many reject 100 million for a brand here. Evans and Sunday Jamada, Pia. Report on Liverpool for now. I'm 20 million euros and to a team account. Not be Piet Miaquita 120. Not me Vanta Leipzig for now. And also to me, the one raw. Nelly Poo for now. Net me look as when be Pia. Net look after. Set me Vanta Leipzig for now. It's me rejecting 100 million euros. I'm the call from a player. Seven days Sunday at Yamato now. And we have some great for the pa. Near the MIT for another panel. They will show us. Some of the toss on and so I plan to go to PMO, New York, playing ever the hell on no one in the girlfriend in the street in the Bama or Mutu money be a quimar of the Sicano at the theater bank and Yama and so a quay some of the toss on and so a plan to come out of center. You can go to the AQ3 center near the live commentary now. That's me, everybody. I'm at the Apostle 77 Sampa Kenyapa or Babbitt and as not for your pussy on coming out at me at one or so.

0: Good morning, God. Thank you for this brand new day. Thank you, God, for my life and my health. Thank you, God, for my family and friends. Dear God, please help me be kind today. Amen.
1: Yay!

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1: Of the 9.6 billion, you have 4.2 billion, Mr. Speaker, going to feed them of students in the senior high school. So when our government then in opposition said we will review fees in high school, there were many who interpreted it as cancellation. We have reviewed it subsequent to the National Education Forum, and the review is happening at three areas. One, infrastructure has to be reviewed. Match the exponential increase in numbers, 1,600 to 4,000. Many schools, they queue to use assembly hall. They queue to use dining hall. That is what has happened in the country in the last 8 years. And we seem determined, Mr. Speaker, to correct it, and we'll correct it. And note that currently, the GED fund allocates 42% of its total budget revenue to support school feeding under the free senior high school program. So, 42% of it, what will be left for infrastructure, what will be left for tertiary education, and what will be left for basic education. That's why I have advised that we should realign the financing of GED Fund to focus more on basic foundational learning, where literacy and numeracy are important for the future learning success of our people.
2: When I saw you leaving your office and going to the field, I must be honest, I was impressed because that is the most the right thing to do as a minister. But Mr. Speaker, because you have ruled, and the right thing is that we shouldn't challenge your ruling. Mr. Speaker, we want the young MPs in this chamber to know that the tools available to an MP are at large. The tools are at large. This chamber offers you a unique opportunity to raise matters of governance. So the minister, yes, we commend him for his effort, chasing contractors getting to the site. But the main road, Accra, Winneba. Mr. Speaker, the slow pace. The minister toured various road sites. Mr. Speaker, he hasn't been on the Winneba road. Mr. Speaker,
3: you've already mentioned it.
2: Mr. Speaker, the Winneba runabout to Swedro Road, it is the gateway to Central Region. It was awarded by the previous government. So, Mr. Speaker, I will file an appropriate question on this matter at the right time.
3: Thank you.
2: Mr. Speaker, just on this occasion, I am only commending the minister for that field visit. Mr. Speaker, we are here as political actors, minority, majority. It is all for the good of democracy. When the man does it well, we must commend him. At the same time, Mr. Speaker, when there are issues, today I'm commending you, your car. When I take you on, don't take it personal. Today is not that day. But you've done well for the field visit, and I watched you. You did it with passion, and that is it. That's the right thing to do. Unfortunately, you were not awarded. Mr. Speaker,
3: leader.
2: Mr. Speaker, it's important. Mr. Speaker, it's important. Oh. Those institutions that are awarding ministers.
4: 6.5.
2: I don't know whether they are really looking at the performance of all ministers.
3: Leader,
2: Mr. Speaker, I rest my case.

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Na masem juma di abeto aso amao. Ewia ya kwa akra akofa news no e di abrewo. Wabra masem juma di na baby e be kwa the nation's capital. Kasa PFM the news na abrewo wana. Na ebie news na pastor ne katna sin. 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What trending issues ni di kaninyana

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0: Watch out, send your nipa at here.
1: Don't love.
0: What's in the pipe? What about when Chang and Insem? De. Sweet words. Sugar coated words. At one here, I'll debate this CV. But what the young couple has to say, well, my woman who sent me any part here.
1: I'm a living witness now. I know that.
0: And you know what I'm saying. And you'll be an oyen in here.
1: Not everyone.
0: My woman, not what she apartheid time, sending a South Africa here. I swear to me, Cassie, Bibi Nibia, and I know to me, Cassie, Brunibia, and the enemy.

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Nipper, that's, and we are full of disappointments. 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So Jimmy Dibby Bruno, I can disappoint you. 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I'm here, nipa, sanity. I tune to me to say, and Cassie, I am the abrofun, you know, I'm in poor massam. Because some of you are my enemies, because near my home, the year, yay. Ever toy, yay, quay, yay. And I want to encounter before you know you're not born for because of problem they are not even in here. Now see what hunt and teacher and some man and nipa e can find on. Now we have a catch was a reggae music, you know, and a gospel music. Now we should enter what's in here. What is here? Hey, we found you. David, I've been here for you. A powerful music. They are philosophers. They are to go na bob nesta mali tieni nyumni ye. 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

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Now, some way I'm sorry, I'm a fiancé. I don't know what you're saying. What's your BS? I say, and then she's on. I'm saying, I'm watching, but I'm planning, I'm watching. She no, no. Yeah, besides, I said, not ye. I worry, relationship. I am confirmed good time with you. I will only be a woman who poesie and Tamuno. And it's what you know. Because I know about the end of dance room. I know about the end of the dance room. I know about the end of the dance room. I don't know how to pay your bill. Drop your message, you know. Facebook ID ni Abusuya 96.5 FM. 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

0: And I'll pay your shots here with Nkwamoka Kra. I am here now, Mama Abem. Now, also, Edward Jinchere. Abba, I got a Simsi Sipa and Simsi Sipa.
1: We must not come out of this arena without unity. He told them that if we do not unite today, the imperialists are not resting. He told them that today we must leave this hall in Addis Ababa, Ethiopia, with the United States of Africa. Because if we do not, Africa will not survive the intrigues of the erstwhile imperialists. He reminded the 32 leaders who are present that they had not gone there for a jamboree, but they had gone there to create an Africa and a united Africa. And he told them, we must unite now, because if we do not unite now, each one of us will get used to our sovereignty and the trappings of power. He told them all of that. As if Kwame Nkrumah had the foresight of a Jewish prophet, all those things have come to pass. Of course, the Organization of African Unity was the product of reluctant leaders who could not see what Kwame was seeing sitting, even when they were standing on 10-foot poles. Kwame Nkrumah was right. Kwame Nkrumah is right. Kwame Nkrumah will always be right.
0: And I'm saying I'm the Oshasi. The first president of Republic of Ghana, Dr. Kwame Nkrumah, was sided for Kwame Atuapim. Proposing South Africa, you know, I was here to me kaboom. Come, maybe I come Africa, and I ain't your back. And my bro, funny, I quite remove a toast lips. I punish you, Mukum Bebre. I do a mukwa, yep, and Brenna visit Castles, no, Elmina, Cape Coast. Who are you, Pebre? Also, who heritage? Also, who culture? And tell me, assist, I'll go. Tourist site you won't visit Bukrada. And yet minim tourist site what Ghana men visit ye. Maybe a new ones be on my discovery and semo. Na okwa ma wu baby free as Africans. And baby ya babidu as Africans. Na papa kasa what can I say? Ghana yen first president. Ah na udu man yenim. 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It is that time crow meeting 32 leaders in Bedra Wam to a now omuko num tea. 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Ye unite and yina ya one yina yenti. And I will ho as a continent or by name. African continent. By yemua ha yemua ha. Yeah, kura budget ah. Yeah, budget for the year ni yeah, just say come do na se boy. Ya sra ni ma sra. I agree with Trump. Trump catches say shit no. I agree with him. We a beggar. obi a sabi onye civilized to me can send you a petrol okay sa kwame nkruma South Africa United in Africa ye ni yema ya Ghana a part of Africa ye be succeed ye be succeed but ni pa bi adwe 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overcome you because state no United here no am o my powerful na ye nka South Africa ye nyi one president no but so my be a problem ye no yonko problem na nkruma vision in chira say obeso ye president 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Ha, what time so I be Kwa and Kwa? What moment try and wish any in I am wow. Trust about so one I be frakunyan so I talk about. 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
2: 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Na me are disappointed in biya me ofa. 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Onu nwa eche ma. Minister Nitu Mr. Dabena or the Parliamentary Select Committee on Defense and Interior, Ekoi. Now, Uncle checking minutes. They share a friend beside Okase. Omo, I am 85%. Then I hear Kova, Oma, Yanko. See, Minya, as some other, and this is what we mistake, and people who mistake. A Ghana. And yet, the natural apostle and yet, who do? The only pa, only Yaria, Minka, will be the CA, yet, then call China. The refer will be or call India. And to see a year, you call India, and not China. The Yadian to war, and I will say, oh, no, dainty, would be cut in Opidia. Me MB di gloze mi ebeta. Me nske bi vya nchiri wu. 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Mumi se omu se agenda 111. 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Omu ton contract no, edu ma other people, edu 10%. Ghana, let me say, and then MP before they should be careful with me. So maybe you're bitter. For me, I mess skinny beans all over the place. Now, when I catch you, I say, me my president, I mean, maybe if you say it, you never know. I'm only thinking of the youth of this country and not MP. Agenda 111, Mumi Sawom, Saba Kokrom Rea. They sold obese contract now. Now I got home. Watching 10%, anybody to me, we are moving about the criticizing and this one. And this is for me, and we'll be so this contract. Abraham, he said, on your own tier 11%, $55 million or 11%. It's your own tier advance 7%. And so, no, dear Massa Ghana, I didn't hear you. Ghana, I didn't hear you. Politicians, we are deceiving the general public. And we'll be able to come on to. I'm a G7 Kasani, you know. We'll be able to be scared about this country. So long as I live, Nami Yagamani, Nami Tukwain, Nami Musani and Kofu, and Pildi Womukura. We might be able to scare me about Ghana. I'm not afraid of anybody. I'll only speak the truth. And so I'm promising you to a man, putting agenda 111, Anybody, move here, move sorry, move quiet, la la su la la. I'm a beggar, politician, businessman, for sika. Come and see the people that are coming to me. Me na office am here bitter. Move here, I'm also my winning crowd. Move to Kasa. Move to Kasa. Opposition, who is talking? Who is talking? Because I tend to work to your winning amuto. Kasa says he out there. You have another show. Who is defending MTV? I've been quiet, but Obia to me and Kamikasa Boa and so I said that my 18. But Obia Pawanya documents I'm never out. Rather catch them say, be me a bitter.
3: Honorable, now 2021, on the issue of Galamsey, okay, I say approach a year you. Sir, your person did you as you know, but rather, because I see a conscientizing the minds of all who are involved. No, no, no, no, no, no, no, no, no, no, no, no,
2: no, no, no, no, no, no, no, no, no, no, no, no, no, no, no, no, no, no, no, no, no, no, no, no, no, no, no, no, no, no, no, no, no, no, no, no, no, no, no, no, no, no, no, no, no, no, no, no, no, no, no, no, no, no, no, no, no, no, no, no, no, no, no, no, no, no, no, no, no, no, no, no, no, no, no, no, no, no, no, no, no, no, no, no, no, no, no, no, no, no, no, no, no, no, no, no, no, no, no, no, no, no, no, no, no, no, no, no, no, no, no, no, no, no, no, no, no, no, no, no, no, no, no, no, no, no, no, no, no, no, no, no, no, no, no, no, no, no, no, no, no, no, no, no, no, no, no, no, no, no, no, no, no, no, no, no, no, no, no, no, no, no, no, no, no, no, no, no, no, no, no, no, no, no, no, no, no, no, no, no, no, no, no, no, no, no, no, no, no, no, no, no, no, no, majority of executives in here, no me a galamsey, and also woman control, a woman platform, I really don't care. But I'm not going to work for MPP. That means I will have a Kajam 10 cents of Canadian Japan. 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Mimini Koka, and put your platforms in your campaign. You don't put a next year in Makassar. You see what will happen in this country. You think I'm afraid of you guys? I am not afraid of anybody. I've decided to keep quiet. But if you push me to the wall, you will see some of the power. Please. You can't put a no. Nobody can scare me in this country. Nobody. We have more of my no better. Nobody can have all your propaganda. I want to say you want to say parliamentary select committee. And health. What if you remember? I can say you cry in Kura and then you hold. What's the whole 8 years ago? Well, we say Kura, a babble. I didn't do the moment here, can I agree? What's the whole 8 years? Well, who said in Kura? And now we'll be about 15 months ago. Who cried in Kura? Mommy and tell my gun and you that the youth of this country, a day will come, they will rise against us.
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2: And you may be sure, Grandma. A BS will Tunisia only anything. If we are politicians, no peace already, when you scar, Munfoso, Namia Bita. This time, oh, you better tell me, I'm a Tabia children. What do you mean? I'm running a woozy. I'm running a me. The name is the government of the campaign. Or say, Bawamia, Ecosa, it's your meat, I'm another tunnel, which is a hill of the man. Let me man a car first. And you know what, Tuesday night, no one's station. My said that night. We will say from June 2027, MPT for minimum action will get her. You will be surprised. And what you have, one can't better be. I am not afraid of any human being. I am going me, what body, mommy, I'm not a mommy, I'm not a woman. Nobody can intimidate me in this country. We will speak the truth. Anything that is not good for the country, I can hear Japan. I will speak. If it's good for the country, I will speak. You better burn it, Papa. So, if you will call now, could defend the MPP.
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0: 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And I any deem share any mu. 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Juma Kra Fre was 02-43-480334. 02-43-480334. And answer
1: Oh yes, because other hospitals are approaching me almost for me say so he is going to buy more and give it to the hospitals. But the idea of me too. Menia, the more person Ghana yegi, the more my income Christian. Now it's only anti men can. 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Because I think the world to your winning Amoto. Kasa says he up there. You have another show. Who is defending MTV? I've been quiet. But Obia to me and Kamikasa Boa and so. I said that my 18. But Obia Pawanya, no documents I'm ever out. Rather catch them say, be me a picture.
0: Honorable 0505790 0005 0579 0003 0005 339 0533 9 0533 795377. 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
1: Hello,
0: 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Yes, sir. Ali? Ali? Okay. Good morning. Bakwan answer.
1: Thank you. 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
0: Ali?
2: Nova.
0: Yes, sir.
2: I will take him.
0: Yeah, uncle. Ali.
3: Hello, good morning.
0: Morning.
3: How are you doing?
0: Yeah, uncle.
3: Tell me, my Natasha, let me finish this. You are my crew, and I could tell you, I'm not going to get out. I want to cross the river.
0: Hmm.
3: Now, my Natasha, as I said, the son of one Jesus, you are doing. I am from some of me, and you fire me. I go out from one. But I just say that, now I'm going to
0: know. Okay.
3: You,
0: Ali. Let us say, Ali.
4: Hello, Tamagani, good morning.
0: Morning.
4: I will not conclude you. I am a buffer. What do you mean, Papa?
0: I will call you, I saw chairman. Angel Renchi, aka a buffer. Yeah, I'm on Kaino.
4: Aka a buffer.
0: Aye.
4: What do you mean, Kaino? With your own, you have to say, you have to say, you have to say,
0: Pa, pa.
4: Hey, mami mo. 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
5: Me pasó a no tener mi peso mecánico. Tetono, Afidia, His Excellency John Dramani Mahama, and then I'm my Akuma Swamu Quay. Sasuna, you mean say Afarino Swamu Bay, am I a net is for Omo? Because Afarino Swan was a banker. Say, you have to be now a different power of thousand, Safarino. Omo, secret to all. Net is for a quarter of the year, the four with the thousand. The empire near the car by nature. Now, you are now the Obika MPP and this year, you are the bank and no, yes, boy MPP. I was talking to me, I say, MPP party in your party, or say, yes, so almost who come at you. The book of yes, so almost so. Because any time beyond people for Babemu piano. And you man also was antimemura. Oko can be by no one sent near defend it. But you have a manipa be a solid, any of your visitor, I say 1 year fairly. In few more tricks, I knew any papu no more here, mango. But the time, Kuma Mahano, who be our own tunnel. In few more tricks, you know, be on solid work of your fairly, and it's a war. 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
0: 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Everybody has
6: yeah,
0: one.
6: Former president, Dr. Parker said, "Bid." Yes, the friend of our natural friend Brown Fay. Bid better than I. Many in the interview, Corridor Muha.
0: As an answer, a GM, a Santa Regina.
6: I don't catch him say, "Sir, I could forward it to me, ye one of the agenda 111 project. No, I saw a few conyas or no, but bunny some,
0: sir,
6: and the amount.
0: Sir, no kind,
6: and some more canina, and ye feasible. Ubuntu me call inauguration national me call to Dr. Nzias Areho and I'm in the interview in reaction to the Park Bedu kind and I'm saying Park Bedu say who I will need this I in Bakukwa Ubuntu
0: It's just as I said, boy, when they pack bed, you say, well, Ankasa, I'm not lucky for me. My video interview, no, no camera, no, so one, you play no tea. And agenda, na all ye, or more years, or me, say, me, boy, pack bed, you Ankasa, I mean, I'm actually a story, no. And then they, Omi, no, me come on to me, Jim. Agenda, oh, and I. O mo be komisi me ana me sete agenda ana me o mo ba ho me frere we ko je opo nguruma ni aid me frere ni koko obi eji ana me ka je MPP journalist wo kuma se say on be ye protest against Akufo-Addo because agenda wa wa na ndi si for na dey bomb obochi ana region ha ana abakate sword no so want me nwe ba bia de kra de a anya Ashanti region de and no dim recabai a bay inspection. Tears commanda reading ye. And on Baba inspection. On by inspection, me could be. On we inspection and champion on bass, eh? They are commissioning the project. No project, no. Facility only and me completely. But I may send the amount of honor. Facility, you bet me, you swam an age.
7: So, no, a honor free in Siansaran. It's no man, you could be what they are no brand
0: new. But omu biye but no kroba ade ba ko wo mni say ba bi a facility na du ne de say emergency abane ese ye be yusu a ye be timi a yusu but you see the right questions we are not asking say abane o si wu biye hospital a you do recruitment I was aware recruitment facilities ni yema ni nyina quick when zinga ready a buy no person who say what be hospital wa say case ya commission facility ya doctors should be there nurses should be there everything it o kate ya pe ye ye adwuma ye nkate tip en kwatena se ansa na yakosiki clearance from health ministry the number of people e be employ na finance minister ka say we don't have money so we cannot employ. Now it's work commission and then work commission. And then work commission. That's what I said. It's in common MPP Dino. I wanted the entrance room.
7: Now, so what are your exams? Pass mark. No. I have 111.
0: 100. You have pass mark.
7: What are you proud of? I'm finally set 111.
0: So, you have to do that.
7: Aha. Now, what are you? What to me on your 2? Well, when you're 20, what's it that be? My mama basu because 18 na ka ye no. Obi so bo be ba beto aso. Ba wo kwa chance no wan ka se wo be mu bi abeto aso. Wo so be wie, inti na increase no. Se se ye ka na mama mention 2, wa wie 2, wa wie 2, wa wie 2. 111 wa wie 2. Ye mo ye.
0: 2 na wa wie no. So wa wie anka kwa 40 mu ye adwuma.
7: Ah.
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7: Ya mon credit ye nyansa kakra na ye adwuma fo sa wo.
0: MPP ebe complete Kumawu and that of foreigner. They na omu commission ye no. Omu commission ye na adiche na doctors
7: mu ye na tepa.
0: Tepa. Na doctors mu ye juma. What change? Animal uses has the same formula no. I'm fine ye trade. Any say we are. Na ne mani bi owa. Oka ahe a. Obe fatan yon kwa. Go nipa na odi sa angomo no. Oni madi ye papa.
7: Nancy answer na ye doctor Okrumah ye ne. Once you o confirm no cheda. Obi an mso ye doctor. Wa bi o djuma di em. But advice na wo the man and now do being advisor on health to the president no. Anya futu papa na the man. Ada na man ye 50. Wo man ye 13 we. Na che ye me encounter. Ni edim ni ka ni ye kwan.
0: Meanwhile, you don't have funding. No money, be a baby. I seek donor fund. Neri, I. So I prefer and support ya. Never send it to me with Kruma. You can say what do you call it? So for like interchange with GOG, Government of Ghana money. It take you how long? Is it like January? So for like January. I take you how long?
7: Go and crown so annual since you.
0: So what I say? It will cost a 91 for anything, right? Omo ka se Kennedy ka se omo ka se omo ko afari NS ya ma omo anko frepoyando
6: Nebisa ni say ono po ya no no ye MPP regional communication director agenda 111 no mo ye bi obo ase sa disease center no mu misa po ya no say ono ano ye any wadamfo na naje yi ye na naje aven kaskes no ka ho bi so mo say ena Esther say
7: na naje wan
6: tamo mo ye say omo ko obo ase disease center no mu si no as MPP communicators e kwa kore project na omo aban ye no ma be dia be din ko mo say ya ban ye we ye prevent you from going there me se o pa 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They stop them from going. Anything that man made the Kennedy cano, me me jitu me say, I am pa. And Kennedy there need to would munum, but oh, say 24 hours aba. Obi eba be responde. 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
6: 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Any architect bia obeba project no ho no obehu se it has been overpriced it mean me yes
7: adwuma no afa no no anya din boni
6: o se sa won je ase de amede beba ni pa ofro o de command ni pa foforo
7: am onu de otia
6: se Madina government facility bi a omo ye e ho nkomo na medium
7: ma me mo nkomo we emra na san flooding ni ye hu so bia ni abre assemblies no baby, I'm a team. Buy a room the letters. I bet you'll be unproviding the papers. And yeah, they be Marco. Omuqua, so we could deny so cry. I say, assembly in Anka Sacrano. Okay, so engineers in a peer, but inspectors a peer. On so now, no, Shannon, Jano, a pen baby affa. A day, no, Missy, see, oh, Suma. A year, giddy, giddy, giddy, the same, surely take a crano. Ninja, oh, Masha, I say. Ishaka, Munkuti. I am local governance expert. Open, good morning.
8: Yeah, good morning.
7: Now, who are you?
8: Where pa?
7: Flooding, you buy a flood, a problem, but not giddy, giddy, giddy, and you know them. Your friend, no boy, who come on. Ah, what be? I won't put them for them, my moon. Then I say, I say, I will be a relaxing.
8: Hello?
7: Hello?
8: Yes.
7: Maybe such a flooding nearby.
8: Mm-hmm.
7: Not America pa ubi a yen a juma wagana ha from a strobe si from assembly si baby I'm a take ride the letters bro ubi a provide ne and ne papers one down ubi a making sure so basically this over assembly wa omom do papers akunyi na yesi uba engineers ne pi. 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Oh baby sir.
8: Well, since you dear eba na se ebe flade a eh since you no kwan a ebe flade.
7: Mm.
8: And he say anyama since you kwan no eye se obi asi dan asi nsuo no kwa no so ana so se ya se se nwura egu nsuo no
9: 96.5
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9: because 96.5
8: ye we no na adwuma e wo ho dada sa assembly ni ye no so e da ho atwen wo nti ye mfa ni se municipal assembly e bia works engineer ye baako and the deputy and the workers ABR 5 building inspectors I will know ABR 5 the man who too tedious I'm out for Nipa win on the mission and there was a motor on was it normally a proper planning towards the work nothing a common because issue ankasa management no any ne ho nyama no edu ba bi anaye hydrological issue
7: yeah
8: hydrological yeah. So no assembly no any sa capacity no ninti no na ko Ghana Highways for ana Ghana Hydrological Authority ho
9: you see 96.5
8: and kadie say you know president Nanado somewhere 2019 no okriti bibia na kwese Greater Accra resilient development integrated development omo friend Garrett no okreti edima omo ansana 2022 no yesa 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okay. They have to plan and then execute the program properly
7: amma bebrea na omo stop work ni ade ade sisi bebrea shase because bia na nsuo no yira na na fa ho nti o ma wi omo na o ka se workers in osun na district no so so a sa problems you be si na na jo ade be che no wi no strategy ben was all my apply near to me stop is
8: out there okay yeah structure now apart from assembly members no we are unit committee members unit committee na the basis of our local government structure na MP no unit committee no acquire delegated functions and omo ye wo omo ho no
7: okay
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8: 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one no no me who as no onye fan onye ma bia
7: and na numbers no so ma san te so previous numbers are
8: there and kwa na na me man chase ya 6.5 and you le chire as a local government minister no omo na omo pepia sa de no eyi 10 free or man koka 5 in a trade area uja ni pa 5 pair 5 maybe a 3 crowd be free one unit mu na 2 no say free another area na say be we ho kra na ni committee member bi ani ho ntin say say afi na assembly member no no bet na se no zoom say wo hwa ha wo hwa but ni na no free mu ma because omo na mu kwa also visitor enti in Mura Nsunu and also Sunu about residential area. Residential area, no, you shed any management system be for managing and run.
7: Okay.
8: Because residential area, no, Omono also a ceremonial area of a municipality, no, prefer quite a home, cut a national line of one of but about residential area, no, both had been via Kusiho, Sahi Bronu. A jacka cracky, both a bean mean pet and a siho. Now bean mean in a siwana, also a monfa, a Nuran Kugumu. Obo Ben Nanti 800 meters and San Ward in Rana Kugum. Obebu one also no, yes, in Rana, Safa and Ran Balana, my friend Ran Kofi. Uncle, call him found if he, or better than if your uncle is he goes to the court. And he, Ubon's assembly Nan Casano, on to mean collecting all the waste now a generative war. A municipality numuno and to want to be and collect here a chroma for no sono or shaha ha now if you should be a chemical and soon as our dear gumuno and no and run and go a better cock a baby now no sock of a flooding abba almost to mean keep no so no my what we call the open burning and we need to map up some planning proper structure planning as to why district assembly omuni waste management 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
7: okay that's the sabri bia only is here baby now cook rabat am I your son's room near nabe de jwa de da baho ayo rakin a day a kumpro kwe japo after ni bedi near my donations or kwe an interview 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
8: And I do baby, na my young seminal. 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
7: O ka kra no ka ya.
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7: ofino oh
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7: eh so we yan side ya ba bi e pe bi e na ni be chere because valley and up on what creating on them.
10: Yeah,
7: and now penny movie can't send me children.
10: Oh, Fino, I shall see a fladic chrono. By being a mutuka, I'm saying I'm more diverting soon. It's about 100 meters to the town. It's in my infony chrono. And the Emraka, and the Emraka home. And Tom Rosso can home.
7: And no more to a man, mammy. Soon I'll be paving away.
10: Pray. So no, offend this neck quino. It's offend a quino, a bear cassette, a chain ha, and it may be on me estate. Cause I'm here be an
7: unsonable.
10: I'm here be an unsonable. They say, and by cosa, and unsonable rock room, didn't talk Rosso Cruno. But be a ha, they say, a yidasso, if any say,
7: boats,
10: and I'll
7: talk Rosso.
10: Me, also, my kind of make home, me. Mr. De Bia Mekado was a meminyej in Central for now. Omote, I'm chair journalist now. 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
7: nye. 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
10: Me mo hon.
7: Ade emra.
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7: 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Enye sko ane triangle. I don't think it's because of previous mining. No, me here now. I'm the fellow. And I bought in the scene soon. So I answer what to me. I
10: could it's offering a rock room. If they say, so who but idea? This is what in a boat. So
7: I'm to know on one and then a mammy three.
10: It's way on top.
7: New twice you can see a man.
10: Me say a bass if you have a could see quadia. Offering or must say, Munina. Ebi mo excavators aka ofinachi nsuo ni ba no mpeja e de akosi ano omutimi fa excavator na ma mesenko
7: next week yan to aso
10: e de kuro no hini ni
7: yan to aso Monday
10: nto bro so asem na making
7: Isaac Justice Isaac Bedi akon e de no ma me twa me homra na me ba yan to aso e wa
11: back current affairs the whole Ghana me na mete so se wudu hudi sa dia first question kuma wu man wurula bank LC se se wa kona ni mu pa ama wonya dine fufuro your friend say oh your friend kuma wu 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

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Andy, Nana, so. 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Especially, a whom some. My catch was a new beer friend, also for the SOFO. 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

0: Welcome back to, yeah, that's a Pepper Thing. 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
0: 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Ah, yeah, catch ya yep. Now see, but by Sika, you find if ye. Ah, when if you say, Sika, send ye me a wap by your catch ya crater, and so on, send ye me, Jen Zebia, and I would ye. 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Say, or by Sika, ye and find if ye. It was such a primitive idea, and I know you dream say, Beman, a year, you might be saying, you know. Obana, you might, but Sandy Titia, I mean, Chiano, and that's when you dream. I was saying, go free, oh, he says, I ran and never man, a year, you might discover if you never mind, no one yet, you might pass out.
1: Okay.
0: 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You need to see if we share the responsibilities, sir. 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
3: 96.5.
2: Che? 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
1: 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Kanasem no.
2: Ompra unchi. Because it is near to house. Ye cha pra, ye cha dwaye chi.
1: Okay.
2: Na isense yen to yen kotuni to one yin tino. Ye cha pra on kao. And to obano o yasi ah. Abaya di wakusi ho yin kono ompra unchi. And they keep casting in the modern show that Umbra and Umbra. Now, the Ocean Center Bacos here, and she shiny quite near Faso, and the Gia Wadiano, and Sayu, but me Pana Yajima Wadiano Nasa.
3: It was here 96.5.
2: And one year from Swan, let us assume you conventions now Yaka Wadiano. And no so Emma, I have to say, now my forward dear, no, and when you young set it to forward dear. But Nina Yakawa, Nina Yajipinia, Nina Yabemani or Bawa dear. It's a swinging beauty. The Nipa Nipina at our dear Naspino, and I just sue any one by any. Hold on from Swanee Walk. And comfort our tasks about moon, take our dinners. Obi engine and saw the cold our dear name, yes, sir, was our dear.
1: Okay.
2: But what there was about things of the baby in the tears. And now we're in this under
3: 96.5.
2: Yeah, Cassam, yes, you'll be. 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So we are watching several one in the book. But and you
1: are
2: done enough. We are about to see a duke as you go. You are sure our dear. It's bibi anse san ye but ni pa ye what ni mo ni asipa na die tia e affect ya wade ne se me tia mro chire se se no
3: 96.5
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2: it modernization has affected the people and the people affected the modality of marriage.
1: Na mimbi sawe na toaso emame. 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Baby, it's not a tefono. Send an hour where I know my name, yes, in Nedia. I don't so kind of thing.
2: Tetefone, you won't need the man paying for.
1: I'm
2: not some yet. No, caught our dear, no, not yet. And Kaya Honsa is as our dood one a month and send them a while to draw any check. And then you yum yum yum, dear.
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1: is.
2: It's a wish, and you didn't. 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
1: Yeah.
2: Omo ye nuclear family.
1: Yeah.
2: Omo ye nuclear family.
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2: Omo waren frame ye nu. 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And bro, you see, pastor, the one you see, yes, of one year, because I say, no, baby, why not any man, what here? Nobody but Project Mike, me and Miss Anne say, why are they so here? Be our fear. None of you see what to Marasso Babs as seven.
1: Yes.
2: And if you are a son, say, crack, Anna, by Alan, a branch, and the water was so. On my trust, on me a spinster and bachelor. But I
1: want to say, I
2: won't be soon soon be a man, yeah, yeah, what the tie, yeah, Cassia, what the chino.
1: Any hobby.
2: It's modern marriage in a moment. Can our dear no one touch him, but me find a woman who and what touch him. Yeah, just to be you. I could show myself fee. A wassy a bank cry. Oh, yeah, Jesus, no buyer. What about bringing him, sir? The CIA can say, wait. Why, then, be to more easily go. Come fast, so yeah, will be able. A do so while your brat your pass over while in a young man. I do wish you to move. Still, you have a
3: bus here, 96.5.
2: And it's that echo yet. Be a brat and nobody about him. About my call, I will see him. The idea will be soon. And then will be soon. Almost a ma, almost he died. Says, yeah, I buy your friend, Mamma, and the papa of your crap. Let me knit down our hand with this little one. You have a book on wall. Remote control. It's young Katadi, a big much there, you boost your feet. Amen.
1: Lally? 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
1: Hm.
2: What did I make an answer? It be a way I found. The bit my amaya boy and say, Yampa quiet, but fasso. Am I a yanty as yes, I want to be a can what you
1: want. Okay. Okay.
2: Some be out there what you want when yanty as ye and it's ma. Yet to sub you. Yampenko for a machine or my wedding, dear, ever more be marriage. No more man, chere. Because you would be the year, you say you need to take our dear and you need more marriage. It's your dean, come by and send you dinner. May a monk of phone by no more what you need to do at beer. It's in our yassel. No man can't get your phone as a mamma. Fact to go to Jim, sir. Oh, dear, you must ask you swap for 10 years as he's in our dear.
1: Yes.
2: Nobody knows marriage until you are married. Me am I a jumay if you be green, meaning the amount of the general, I mean the amount
1: of okay.
2: The other girl, I did the amount of the amount of the general meaning. at the minimum back on the say, the Gua Wadia Dikan, I say, or Ba Aqua Wadima on your yiri, said Bema Aqua Wadima on your kum, and so soon yet them saw your Ba and I have Bema, why you are the Nikum. But for Cassabi, the submission. Submission, no, what you mean submitted that this year, Wallow?
1: Okay.
2: Your Wallow, your Sunaba. Love na ye kan gan amrasi yan fa love wa ye di consent na wale beti bama ko ti awade se pa na odo aye ti ma ye ti wade no aba beti bible ni se onye yire no onye nyan kupon se mu shira ani o yire se mu shira ejo bebi anyo bi be me bi no wale a na oba no ma ni ye yi ti abi nyame na ma ye yi bama emranti amo ba mo wale ye Messra Mose, Mutuana Monian Chechem. 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Now, so, while I give me

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1: 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Or no any flow, but it is the open source sponsored to make in a Kenyan war. 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We need passport, we need birth set in an underpaid piano. So open it and answer, oversee Chibinina, a woo. It's Bomadin, now only you, Jim Matimona. The woman said, we need cap precrash, you would turn up as you to crab it meaco. One more to remove a whole crowd, no better than what you say. Canada now posts a woo crown, a whole hope until it's all you be on Nupin your ya, and one will be a M1 for Germany, over 2 foot. 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a munko opwasi last floor of Yak Towers on a former Canadian bank no and it didn't say anymore www.ugmat.com friend was 0553-944-608 and 0547-40774 but more than afraid about your wish as you prevent
0: Prisla,
1: but my dear friend, I'm be now acquainted about the woman here. Now you have submitted me a piano. 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Friend, I'm being a good woman. They send me over call 0547-40774. Or so bet me I was up. Put it in a friend. Number, I couldn't see 0553-944-608 Ofra, man, you're paying for Edinburgh. One, two, three. We have refuge. I say, literally, to walk. I drop your bar in Jaswa. You're the paper demo. Now, a pamon tafre, and Tatia some consu, if you ra, and a fee, and more pia, more high being with you moon. Sir, oh, that this woman, and Tatia, David. Sir, oh, you su, Tita floor cleaner. Now the people who did not send money in the floor may all come washroom. May God use me to meet us with the MPC. You're cool. You be here. So, because you so, Twitter for all clean and be meeting God use him. Now the who could never me as a night to come. And they say, Tampam, Pine, one more, and a virus will be a free hope. It's the mother in a petita for all clean and be a dog boy. You know, in India, who smile gifty. 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any prep one computer one you may be over projectors and a CCTV camera accessories you may be over fresh screen television and monitors you may be over also by you waiting now when you be at 12 you know if you are not so you're setting up ICT lab for institutions save your school hospitals churches mosques computer you as it on the yano media houses individual rooms no who fie na we dey cause no fie e dey to phone so no there were networking and internet installation and a CCTV camera installation we na e be yano projectors fixing and installation and a windows update and a computer upgrading we na for little accounting software for all businesses and if you open so all repair I say now for so CC and you may be good being now no we must see you here I did hear my papa she said many seen that them money and no a Jeffrey Priest computer or bank to map and jump on case and also call promotion of to be only GNTC no bank by ye our bank to map only a unity house a opposite deep for modern afraid 0244 026 203 0244 026 203 Jeffrey Priest Computer, no idea, so say, bringing technology to your door steps. Yakano, yeah, yeah, the
0: change. About to ask me, that's a good sign. I tell for me, that's a so I train my mama. So, them DK can't come on, no, last week, no, na ye ababa wa what's not so much, oh, you kunu wa woba kun no, chimp, and I will back home. Well, you couldn't, Timo, a question, criminal, ah, Cecil, obey a knife fool. 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
2: Senior, na last week, you brought your one, not young, and yes, and we shall do in an acquire a body, a warrior, and a warrior to do, and a GD, a or soon, a warrior to do, a warrior and cassa, and a body. Sana may be soon identify it, he said, oh, my queen, I made us a part. Now, I'm sure I say for a body. 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You have found court, sat the guitar seven yards, son, you are not going to found court tracing. But the actual tracing is a sign.
0: Okay,
2: you are new corrupt, and I am
0: Bible so true.
2: Madame Bayard, you know, it will be to control being come. It will be soon to me today. It will be true. Timina swam a day cassette. 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Now, about Adam craving a said Behman. Oh, Adam quite nigh and ye. In 2 Kind, chapter 2, verse 17, 18, 21, 22, 23, 24. Now, a honor and no chess, Adam quite nigh and ye, or set, or not dwarf woman Adam.
0: The session dwarf,
2: the session dwarf, won't ye? Now, coupon shall see a teacher, what they know, I have any free. Into what ye say, or so, when ya obi, ah, or tisset Adam, and Cassa send Adam to son. Our Babwa Adam. It is Bible say, call fast, we hear Adam, why yet Eve, sir. No more Adam died, no ye Adam, from Paddy, any friend, a corner. I a canoe or don. Into Adam, no Eve, pet, and was say, ah, ye, any me don't pay me, female Paddy, will my friend or bar, because ye need free me, and then your coupon in the car, Adam. It was I had no wine yet Adam, and no ye mau, no more your bar. Adam soon and on yacht and come on and say, we need party, say, successful. It's what kind of scripture number may use Genesis chapter 2, 7, 18, 21, 22, 23, 24, 25. Now, time tea. Bible's what you shall work. I say, ain't tea. And my before when I will fall, I could come boom. I am a number. On the daddy, a bra on the day and ferry. It's a house or see or bar and ma. The car on one boom. You name say a car warrior. A warrior your barn and bema. And send an imprint woman in prince as a cry a day. A boom. Now, great Primacassa, near the warrior toss on the adubano, a nipan cassa, and Susan in Shisha. Now, Metaka says, Sadia now, who did call a ring me and son. Sadia, the two child by a day. Mm-hmm. Never toss him, you not toss him, and sign and now so they almost obey the same thing. I obey them. And over Wariama, who be yes and not, yes, and men, you know, why they not, what would it be? Ain't he? Now, go punch a child when you be in. And I you who say, Oba, hey, Oba, Bema, hey, Bema. So, most of them are Brana. 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
0: It's a heaven. They say, obey. I will call worry criminally, and yes, secret student, and worry criminally.
2: I might give to me a bow. Being your banner for worry criminally. M said last week, make us say out of desperation. Etina or quas or a crown, one cushia, the femme padian or pony, or do on any way, one warren. 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We probably wait to watch an anti abra or moon windy. An omen jom moon and omen chomo was it. Or brana yabono, your one a chassis and in a mere. A yakajigia, a send all your niama, and the same yamanyama. To send a crystal for your moniama, empire crown, the mood of prayer. Ever hope any was any Islam for so the omen mood of prayer. 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Jaw summa also chinchina and a tuba. Sana or Mudiano, a si etier. 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Because, oh, baby, ah, or rather, then you couldn't in maho. It's a very dear. 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
0: Yes, sir. And that's Reverend Peter Saki, and that's the Prime Minister. Kremu Abbas, I have a number of water and a master about it. Reverend Peter Saki can send me say, Ababa, one bit to me, I worry, cream, no, no, no, no, no, no, no, no, no, no, no, no, no, no, no, no, no, no, no, no, no, no, no, no, no, and when I'm person car, Kremu Abbas Bemka can you say, I have a said here, Reverend Peter Ekaru, and Okrana.
3: Uncle for me, did you know me? I said, not Ocasano, I made the pass, but the car can say, Miss, if you are saying, I dream from soon, Yamme. Just a young couple in Shisha, and it never said the Ocoran chapter 65. Verses 5 said your kind sir. Yam found dream from Sumia. Do her, sir, and she shared a bar yam sumo ever for animal. 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

0: local government against the NDP. And one who said, well, that is a rising trajectory of the footings of the NDP.
1: Mutia Ibushira, 96.5.
0: And they have also come and said they are going to build that expressway. So if that thing is done, and then it's built up, the whole of the position, they are really going to suffer in terms of numbers when it comes to the next election. Because if that road is done, my goodness, that's going to be a big problem for the NDP. And then he said, I'm not a chance, so if we need to be doing the other thing, I have to say, if we be born in the I said, come on, I'm coming to our mother. I'm going to share it with us and then he thought otherwise. And then the rest of the thing is true.
2: Dok, ma nyan hwɛ ani owa kasa nka ton dia odwe mu na manyosam ani ne ho abakwa sɛ wo tumu anu mu wena wa waka ani kokogbo na wo de ama wo no yɛse papa bibia kokwa papa enje kyerɛ de ade de besi anye bia ye bufo bi na wo ho dada ɛwɔ ka enu mu ɛfa amanyokɔ mu ho wo yɔ ma so kyerɛ ani wo mu fi ɛna wo sɛ bia wo de ama to abonte ana sɛ ne sɛ
0: Mr. Kim, Mr. Kim of Japan, really conducted himself very well because he needed to win that particular slot. Now, Usha from the year, Kasechie, Etimia, Kamli, Adena, none of this, he took that in the community of peace. Secondly, you know, I'm sure that he was expecting the party, especially in Kurukua Bano, to hold in facilities like Abonye and other things. They didn't do that. Now, they communicated the principles of Senator Japan. So if that is the case, yeah, then in his mindset, you know, immediately from change in the party, you know, which is only a big matter.
1: In the same day,
0: Baba Kala, in Serbia, some 2 months ago, and our opening of about me, they would be able to travel on today. Ah, as you saw, we opened and found the car in Adiano, a more normal, a concept, but to be a undercooked, especially with respect to the accent. And so, we can get a little bit more employment, a job patient for this study. Now, if you look, if I listen to him, such, you know, demonstration of emotion, ungathered emotion back, then what I understand, what I can say, some people said, Mr. Kennedy was not consulted. When Dr. Barnier and his team assigned such portfolios to everybody else, he was not consulted. In the last year, the workers in CNDR, 2027 June, if indeed, but about me, I could
1: see
0: 96.5. And I don't think he would have spoken in the way that it could. Finally, he was expecting think about now, to before any of the 980 baby year. But now, those people who did not behave themselves very well when it came to the timing. Probably you have expected certain things to happen. These things have not been done. It's as if it says, let keeping them fly. But that would be even that will not be in the character of the person in the data. It just does not even forget or forgive. And now the more reason why this party will be
1: asked.
0: And then one can come and say, we'll be on the one from America. We didn't have to warn about Agenda 111. So maybe nothing has done its investigation about Agenda 111. And then there are more that we can
1: talk about. Maybe 96.5.
2: Okay. And I tell you, tell the dog, my own son, and I said, Brother, so now Cassandra, you're not going to do it. And that's an area, and I'm going to do it. I'm going to do it. Dr. Jonathan Asante watch one way a political analyst. And what is Anche Minya Dimana Kennedy or Kim Paku at Japan? In someone, what did you just say? Don't blink your eyes. Don't blink your eyes. Any.
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0: En als we mijn patroon, gaan we mijn platform. En zo om. En zo om. En zo om. Hoe kan je niet zeggen? Ja. Maar dan moet ik blijven op die. Je moet je beter. Je moet je beter zijn. Maar het meeste mee qua election. Meeste mee te nemen. Meeste mee los. En die, I really don't care. But I am not going to work for MPP. That means I will have a goddamn $0.10 of the media. And then let me talk. I mean, who the public said, me and Abronia, and put your platforms in your campaign. Me and Atachia, and put your platforms in your campaign. Me and Adrastapo, and put your platforms in your campaign. Me and Chairman, and put your platforms in your campaign. Me and Costa, and put your platforms in your campaign. You don't know. Next year, Makassar, you see what will happen in this country. You think I'm afraid of you guys? I am not afraid of anybody. I've decided to keep quiet. But if you push me to the wall, you will see some of the power. Please. You have a kind of problem. Nobody can scare me in this country. Nobody. We have a war of men, you know, better. Nobody can have a propaganda. I want to say so when I'm here. So, Parliamentary Select Committee. And yes, we can remember, I can say, look at it, and Kura, and you know, what's your whole 8 years ago? Well, we can Kura, and about
1: 96.
0: I didn't do the number to your country. What's your whole 8 years? Well, we can Kura, and now we'll be about 15 months ago. Who called you in Kura? Money and your mind, and you, that the youth of this country, a day will come, they will rise against us. Well, here. And you are basic with grammar. If you are Tunisia, I don't know anything. If you are a politician, no peace out here, when you scar, Munfosu.
2: And see, why are Canada when I come back with Japan? And I want to say something I to that. When you know what so much, some of our Indian and every, and also something to back and Cassiano, Yadi MSC. You think I could buy the Domani Baba and Seminano and every, and most when you got a Jeffrey, when also I say, and the MIA. My Mr. Fua and after Satina Boy Chidon, sir, producers. Sir, a free Adaroma will try to social media and also, Emma Go TV, MC Afonso, FIA, Emma only be FIA. You imagine Bernard, I can't tell some. I am a man, I am a oh, this yeah, just me.
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behold the Lamb of God that took away the sins of the world. Same as this man Jesus, having appeared in sundry times to our forefathers, through smoke and fire, cloud and water.

first and second kings. He is our promised king. Nehemiah said, he is our restorer. In Esther, he is our advocate. In Job,